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0: Welcome inside the Quiet Storm. You know, tonight is a very, very special night for me because we have company over tonight, but not just any company. This brother is more than just a friend. He's just real people, and I love the enormous amount of work that he has contributed to us over the years, whether we've seen him in film, TV, or on the stage, because he's done a lot of Broadway, too. This brother has just recently released a book in paying homage and respect to his mother, who has transitioned. And it's a pleasure to be welcoming back to the Quiet Storm my brother, who is doing a lot of things different these days, including raising a six-pack, which we'll talk about a little later. But I'm talking about, ladies, hold your seat, get a towel. Blair Underwood is with us tonight in the Quiet Storm. My brother, welcome back, man.
1: Lenny, man, thanks for having me back. I appreciate it. Good to be back, always.
0: Always, man, always. The name of the book, ladies and gentlemen, is called A Soldier's Wife, My Mother, the Marvelous Mrs. Marilyn A. Underwood. I see where you get your looks from. Mama definitely brought them to you. Secondly,
1: I do look like her, that's
0: yeah,
1: for sure.
0: You do. And secondly, man, I know how much of a wonderful, amazing lady she was. I'm most impressed that you remember her saying that she wanted to write a book when you were in the first grade.
1: Yeah. Well, what inspired me was that initial conversation, which I remember the fact that she said she wanted to write a book. But all through my life, I mean, grade school, college, life after that, kids, she constantly talked about writing a book. And she would start, what a little more than talk, she would start it, she'd write down notes, and then she'd stop. And she'd start, and then she'd stop. The last year of her life, my sister Marlo took it upon herself to say, listen, you know, you've been talking about this book, let's make it happen. Her health was declining even. So she got her yellow notepad, Marlo, my sister, and sat down with it. Every night they would just kind of try to write some of it out and just get her thoughts on paper. So it was a consistent theme in my life. And I just somebody showed me a clip today on the Katie Couric show, and I was talking about in 2013, talking about my mom. Mm-hmm. And at that point, because she always said, I got a new title for my book. At that point, she was going to call it From 4 Feet High, because she was in a wheelchair the last 20 years of her life with multiple sclerosis.
0: Yeah.
1: She said, my perspective from 4 feet high is a whole different thing mm-hmm. than what y'all see up there. Mm-hmm. So the inspiration was the fact that she wanted to do it, and she didn't have a chance to complete it while her physical being was on this planet. And I was in a position and had an opportunity in publishing books with Simon & Schuster. Well, initially them, then HarperCollins and Amistad. And I had the chance to do it, and I would have been just grossly remiss if I had not taken that opportunity to say, hey, what about this book?
0: I respect that. This book reflects on your mother's life and resilience. Did you ever discover some other emotional things that help you put the pieces together for the book? Personally,
1: I think overall, I realized there was a lot of pain inside that she didn't really deal with. Mm. You know, her father abandoned her, to be honest with you. You know, he impregnated my grandmother, then kind of went off to Canada and started a whole other family there. And it wasn't really in her life until she was in her 30s. You know, when I was a kid, like in first grade, he came back into her life. There's a sense of not belonging in that sense. And then the fact she never went to college. I wouldn't think that's necessarily a big deal. If it's not your thing, it's not your thing. But mm-hmm. to her, it meant a lot that she didn't have a degree. She would often say, my dad would say, who was an army colonel, I should say, as you mentioned, the name was A Soldier's Wife. It is a play off of the play I did called A Soldier's Play. That was her last time going out on the town and just getting dolled up and to go out was the opening night of A Soldier's Play on Broadway.
0: Sure.
1: That was part of her identity, being the wife of a soldier, but she was it was also much more than that. And she would say, you know, I'd be around these big high-ranking officers and their wives, and I just feel like I'm not as good as them because I don't have a degree. And that was a rare thing, that self-deprecating, because everything was like upwardly positive and you'll be fine no matter what you do, which was encouraging and motivating. But, you know, I learned more about her somewhat when we talked, you know, near the end. Mm-hmm. Before she transitioned, but also more so just getting the research and talking to other people that it bothered her. That said, man, Lenny, when she was 82 years old, mm-hmm. she passed, so it was like 2018, she enrolled in college, online college.
0: Wow.
1: And I had the great privilege to write a recommendation letter for her, which was cool. So she got in, and you know, then her health started to fail after that. But just the fact that she was on the path,
0: yes,
1: that's one of the things you taught me, man. Just you know, make a decision. What do you want to do? If it's not the right path, you'll jump that ship and do another one if you have to. But see it through as far as you can see it, and that's what she started to do. She enrolled in college, and she was kind of doing that until she just couldn't anymore.
0: His name is Blair Underwood, and the book is out officially. It's called A Soldier's Wife, My Mother, the Marvelous Mrs. Marilyn A. Underwood. Please make sure you get out and support this book. I know how much you love the brother, but you know it's extremely important that you understand the kind of branches, the kind of tree, the kind of roots he comes from. And it all starts with our parents. So if you want to understand the brother, understand where he comes from. We're going to come back. I'm going to slide into a song, man. Who's on your playlist these days?
1: Oh, man. You know, I did the autobiography, Lionel Richie. I've been playing a lot of Lionel Richie lately. I did the audiobook for Lionel Richie's Truly.
0: Wow, so, look at this.
1: Yeah.
0: More conversation with Blair Underwood in just a moment, but let me fulfill that request for you, my brother. Love will conquer all. Lionel Richie with the Quiet Storm.

0: The Quiet Storm, baby, laying it down and getting as comfortable as I want you to be, because, ladies, I have one of Hollywood's heartthrobs, Brother Blair Underwood, who is the author of a book that just got released. It's called A Soldier's Wife, My Mother, the marvelous Mrs. Marvelyn A. Underwood. You'll learn a lot about his mom in the 9 chapters, and the chapters cover wisdom, devotion, discipline, perseverance, letting go, success, leadership, faith, and duty. Out of all these chapters, what would you say, Blair, the most insightful for you, or challenging for you, or awareness for you?
1: Faith. Not that it was necessarily challenging, but it's I think it's chapter that has the most gravity, because it was faith that saw her through. To just give you a little insight, her passion was fashion designing. Mm-hmm. And she moved to New York at 19, 20 years old, and went to Tropegan Institute of Fashion in Manhattan, and moved back to Buffalo, and became the only black female as an executive in a white fashion firm called Barman Brothers at the time. So she was really breaking a lot of barriers before she was before her time. So how did this person do this, having an aspiring career, an aspiring lifestyle, before she met my father, this young lieutenant in the United States Army, and then made a choice to kind of leave the fashion design to the side and raise a family, you know? So meeting that person, but it was faith more than anything that got her through that. And then in her latter years, when she got hit with multiple sclerosis, mm-hmm. and then in a wheelchair the last 20 years of her life, and just how she got through all those physical challenges, I can vouchsafe that it was faith and faith alone that got her through all of that. And that chapter speaks to it.
0: In chapter 5, one of the last sentences caught my eye, and your mother said, "When I set my mind on something, you can believe it's done." Is that characteristic in you as well?
1: Oh, no doubt. No doubt. And it's what I look for. And my wife, Josie, has that now. If it attracts me, like I was saying before, pick a road, make a decision, pick a goal or an objective, and you go for it. You work hard until you get it. I've often said it's not about following your dream. It's like stalking that sucker down until you get it.
0: And when you're passionate, when you're passionate about something, you're gonna definitely push forward and push forward, because the Lord knows I did.
1: Yeah. Yeah. There you go. And then there's that challenge. What am I passionate about? I've had people say that. I don't know if I'm passionate about anything. I said, well, you'll know.
0: Yep.
1: You ask the right questions. And when you find it, that's when you stalk it.
0: Blair Underwood, it's only a mama that would start up a booster club. In the book.
1: That's right.
0: In the book, she remembers your first film. You want to tell everybody what it is?
1: To my Crush Groove.
0: Crush Groove, man. Crush Groove.
1: Crush Groove. Crush grooving, body moving.
0: Oh, man. Have you allowed your kids to see that movie?
1: Oh, yeah. Yeah, we watched it, I think, three Christmases ago. They had never seen it.
0: Really?
1: And, you know, it's fine. I'm watching that show, and I'm watching the movie, and I'm thinking, man, that looks just like my older son.
0: Wow.
1: I saw so much of myself now in my son, who's about that age, you know, when I shot that.
0: Uh-huh.
1: But, it's so tame compared to what's going out there now and some stuff I've done since then. No, they loved it.
0: Well,
1: but you know, it's such a piece of nostalgia now. They love the nostalgia of it, of rap and hip hop. You know, Run DMC, Curtis Blow, Sheila E., the Fat Boys. You know, and it was when rap was kind of in its infancy. Mm-hmm. So it was, they enjoyed it very much.
0: Very eclectic. You know, your mom reminds me so much of my mom, where she asked that with Crush Groove. She'll never forget every inch of your life, your sibling's life, every inch of your life. And I'm sure you do that with your children these days. It's special. And what I love about what you do is similar to what I do. You separate your personal life from your career. Like, your personal life is your personal life.
1: Yes, yes.
0: And I think that might be the trick to it all. But just to know how great your mom was, and a great parent. I wasn't blessed as you to have a dad on earth. Only God. A great dad,
1: right,
0: and a mom will definitely absorb and appreciate and watch their children in every obstacle and every accomplishment, whether it's good or bad. And your mom definitely chose every moment that you definitely brought her, for sure.
1: Yeah, I wish I had had the chance to meet your mom. Oh. I'm glad that she shared that, her characteristics.
0: She would have been, you would have said, this is my mom's, you know, sister from another mother. In just reading the book, I could just tell your mom and my mom had a lot of the same characteristics. Now, my mom did not become a part of Amway like your mom and dad did, because they were. I remember Amway was a big thing back in the day. But it's wonderful.
1: Yeah, that was a big part of her life.
0: It was. Yep. She got it to Emerald status. Your mom.
1: That's right.
0: You have to get the book. A Soldier's Wife. My mother, the marvelous Mrs. Marilyn A. Underwood, Blair Underwood's mom. Yes, transition, but he's carrying her legacy. With this legacy, not only you're carrying the legacy and letting people see how great your mom was, but inspiring so many others, man, by writing this book. I'll share with you in just a moment when we come back what I did. Blair Underwood is with us tonight. We're going to hold the brother for just a little while longer. Make sure you get a copy of this book as soon as possible. I think you'll enjoy it this summer, for sure. It is a double dose on Tuesday. I gave you a little escape, softest place on earth. But here are the beautiful ladies of Escape. As we say happy birthday to Tamika Harris, that's T.I.'s wife, otherwise known as Tiny. Yeah. But here's another one from that amazing group that she's from, My Little Secret. Welcome to the Quiet Storm.

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24: New showers and thunderstorms around this evening, mostly cloudy through the overnight hours, low in the low 70s. Tomorrow, mostly sunny, scattered thunderstorms back in the afternoon. We warm up to 90, partly cloudy Thursday with showers and thunderstorms, high 91. I'm Georgia WeatherNet meteorologist KJ Allen.
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0: Soft and warm with a quiet storm. Laying it down and kicking back and chilling on a beautiful night. And what better way than to do it with company? And great company. My brother, Blair Underwood, is with us, ladies. That's right, the Blair Underwood. The one that you've seen and watched and enjoyed from L.A. Lore on up. You may have just seen him recently. I think the last time we talked, man, you just finished doing that Long Legs thing.
1: Yeah, that's right. The horror film.
0: The horror film. And we're going to talk about, before I let you go, what's coming up next. I saw a couple of things that I want to ask you about. But the book is out, ladies and gentlemen, and we'd definitely love for you to get the book, because I think you'll see a great insightfulness of who Blair Underwood is as a man. He comes from great parents, that's for sure. A soldier's wife, my mother, the marvelous Mrs. Marilyn A. Underwood. You did the book. My mom... I didn't want to say this earlier. My mom also spoke about doing a book. And unlike you...
1: What?
0: Yeah.
1: Oh, man.
0: Honest to God. But what I did to and carry her legacy, and I created an award called the Mama Green Women of Dignity Award, because my mom was a single parent. I give out these awards to women who are unfortunately put into that position where they have to raise a family on their own. And they have to do it all.
1: Gotcha. Yeah.
0: I put my mom's image on it.
1: What an incredible honor.
0: Yeah, it's important. That, and ladies, in case you didn't know, just as you are close, a lot of daughters are close to their fathers, our mothers, as sons, they are our first love. You know, we're very close to our mothers. It's like I hear daddies are very close and daughters are very close to their dads.
1: And one biological and five bonus daughters.
0: There you go. And I'm sure you have a great relationship with all of them.
1: I do.
0: Really important.
1: That's right. That's because of like your relationship with your mom. You know, that's what I knew. I knew that you build bonds. You love each other. But what does that mean to love? You love and you support and you be there for them. And that's what I knew. So that's kind of what I try to do with my kids and raising them. It's just that expression of love. Just be there, show up. And you can't be there physically. You know, just in any way you can. Show up and be there and be that person's cheerleader, but also speak truth to them when they're wrong. And that's the way we were raised in the simplest form. That's the way I try to raise my kids. And I think they respect you more for it.
0: Oh, no question about that. The book is definitely insightful, ladies and gentlemen. It's a great read and it is available. A Soldier's Wife. Make sure you get it. Before I let you get out of here tonight, man, I gotta ask a couple of questions. First of all, I said in the very beginning of the show of this hour, he's got a six pack these days. And I don't mean on his stomach, ladies. I know that's the first thing you probably thought about. Break it down for everyone, Blair, of what I mean by a six pack.
1: Man, my wife and I just started raising bison, buffalo. We got our first six.
0: Wow.
1: So it's a herd of six buffalo. Yeah, six pack. So, you know, we raised them for the meat and we got them pretty young. I just started last week feeding them by hand for the first time.
0: Wow.
1: But we partnered with our neighbors who've been doing it for a couple of years, actually. And I just say we live way up in the mountains in Utah, in a mountain community.
0: Mm-hmm.
1: So, you know, Lynn, I always see you when I'm in New York. And this is my favorite. You know, I love New York.
0: Right.
1: But I did find in my life I needed that balance. I needed them. You know, the intensity of New York, the excitement of New York, but it's also nice to just completely unplug.
0: Yeah.
1: Where it's quiet and peaceful. We're talking about being just peace. Mm-hmm. Peace and clarity. That's what that gives me. And part of that dynamic is now raising the buffalo up there. That gives me a little peace in and of itself, being around them and spending time with them.
0: Do you think that you'll have horses at some point as well? Or any other cattle?
1: Maybe. I don't know. I'm not passionate about that. You know, part of what makes bison passionate, you know, exciting to me, is that it's kind of unique. You know, it's different, and the fact that the meat, I mean, you think about a cow is a lot of fat.
0: Okay.
1: The bison, there, it's pure muscle, so the meat is more lean, it's healthier for you, it's better for you.
0: Really?
1: Than even than steak or from the meat from a cow. So yeah, so there are those benefits, but I also you know, it's just different, man. They're majestic animals.

0: animals. They're prehistoric animals. So it's just a different boogie. I love to ride horses, but it's a lot of maintenance. That's the other thing. It's a lot of maintenance, Lenny. The thing is, buffalo, put them in a field, and put the fence up, put some hay, give them some hay every 2 weeks. Oh, you good. You're good.
1: I've never had...
0: Snow or heat wave.
1: I hear that. Man, I never had bison. So you're kind of opening up my mind. Maybe I'll try it one day. I normally try to stay away from red meat, but you're saying it's a different thing. So I might be open to try it one day. We'll see. I'll keep you.
0: You should try it. I mean, it is red meat, but I'm just saying it's just a little, you know, less fat.
1: Okay. All right. Hey. So look, you are working on a post-production, you know, aside from him acting, ladies and gentlemen, ladies, I know you enjoy him in front of the camera. He does so many things behind the camera as well. You know, he's a director, he's a producer. You're finishing up something on a movie called Viral. What's that movie about?
0: Viral, I'm not sure what's going on with that. I directed that and started it with Sarah Silverman and Alfre Woodard, but I'm not sure what's happening with that movie.
1: Okay.
0: But I should tell you, I know May 1st, I have a movie coming out called One Spoon of Chocolate. And it's written and directed by RZA from the Wu-Tang Clan.
1: No way.
0: Who just announced he's going to be, the Wu-Tang Clan is going to be inducted into the Rock and Roll Hall of Fame, which is dope for him. So this film is also produced by Quentin Tarantino.
1: Oh, wow.
0: That'll be in theaters May 1st. It's starring the lead of Shameik Moore. It's a great action film, man. So that's incredible. And then I just joined the cast of a show called Doc, short for Doctor. Doc,
1: oh, yeah.
0: On Fox. Oh. Yeah. My young doc, a woman, female doctor who got into a car accident, lost her memory for the last 8 years. And it's been on two seasons. Last night, actually, they had the season finale, 2-hour season finale, which introduced my character. Then next year, I'll join the cast for the next season for 1 year.
1: That's going to be a good look. So there you go, ladies. You got the apple and the cherry on top. You can watch him every week on Doc. So I'm sure it will be highly rated, man, as you always do very, very well. Brother, it's always a pleasure, man, chopping it up with you, man. And again, thank you for bringing forth this book, A Soldier's Wife, My Mother, the Marvelous Mrs. Marilyn A. Underwood. It's a great read. It's an insightful perspective of how great your mother was and how strong she was at the same time. So...
0: Yeah, the
1: apple doesn't fall far from the tree.
0: Well, I can't thank you enough, man. I should tell you that my sister Marlo and I did the audiobook. So if you're not going to read, hopefully you'll read it. If not, you can listen to it as well.
1: There you go. But make sure you definitely support it. Brother,
0: much continued
1: success. Much love going out to you and your family. And congratulations on raising the 6-pack of bison.
0: Hey, man, deeply appreciated. And always, you know, we've done this book tour in general, setting up dates and interviews. And I said, well, listen, I got to talk to Lenny Green.
1: Oh, bless you, sir.
0: I got to talk to Lenny Green. When WBLS, I said, you've always been so supportive of me, and I always want to support everything you're doing, too. So
1: thank you,
0: keep on doing your thing, man.
1: Yes, sir. You too. I'll be here for you.
0: Thank you.
1: Let's sit back and vibrate, ladies and gentlemen. The Quiet Storm of Blair Underwood.

the music is already starting to feel good, then it's doing its job that I wanted it to do for you tonight. Thanks for locking me down, and thank you for letting me be your soundtrack tonight. I'm Lenny Green. You know, it's so easy to think about love, to talk about love, to wish for love. But it's not always easy to recognize love, even when we hold it right here in the palm of our hands. But sometimes I think we can be inspired. And music has a way of inspiring things. Learn to be more observant and to appreciate that love that might be right there for you. That ideal love that you've been wanting to have. So here are the Isley Brothers, baby. For the love of you, it's special. This is a Quiet Storm Vintage Soul Classic. Let's turn this baby up. Dream.

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You're my dream and my joy. My heart belongs to you, girl. So I sat down one day and I wrote this song, 'cause I need you.

Quiet Storm with Canberra. Share my life. Have you found that special person that you think you might want to share your life with? Or are you already in that relationship and it's been going strong? I mean, look, every relationship has its challenges. But when two people, two imperfect people, refuse to give up on each other, that's a true relationship. Real talk. I'm Lenny Green. Coming up at the top of the hour, I'm going to get into confessions of love with you tonight. And the topic on the table tonight is, what would eliminate someone from being marriage material for you? What would eliminate someone from being marriage material for you? At the top of the hour, I'm going to tap the love line and hear what you got to say about that. And if you can't get me on the love line, drop me an email. But right now, let me double your musical treat, ladies. I know you love this brother. Yes, Kim. We give my love. And ladies, I'm here to give it all to you tonight. But welcome home to the Quiet Storm.

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22: A few showers and thunderstorms around this evening, mostly cloudy through the overnight hours, low in the low 70s. Tomorrow, mostly sunny, scattered thunderstorms back in the afternoon. We warm up to 90, partly cloudy Thursday with showers and thunderstorms, high 91. I'm Georgia WeatherNet meteorologist KJ Allen.
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Quiet Storm. Request music for Keisha. Thank you for locking in with me tonight. Much love going out to Benita, and much love going out to Raquel. Ladies are just taking it easy and just capping up their day the right way. I'm happy to be buckled up with you. I'm Lenny Green. Are you ready for a little confessions of love? Look, my question tonight is, what would eliminate someone from being marriage material for you? What would eliminate someone for being marriage material for you? And by the way, thank you for joining me on Instagram last night for our Quiet Storm chat. I couldn't stay very long. The mosquitoes were biting the heck out of me. But I guess I got that sweet blood, huh? That's what they say sometimes. Let me go inside the Quiet Storm vault and play this one. It's called Sweet Sticky Thing. The Ohio Players. Vintage Soul Classic. Turn it up.

0: the beautiful ladies of Escape, as we say happy birthday to Tamika Harris, a.k.a. Tiny from the group Escape, celebrating her B-Day today. Who can I run to? Ladies, you can always find comfort right here where I am. Thank you for turning me on. May I reciprocate the favor. And I'm going to double dose this moment for you as well. I keep telling you that that's Escape's rendition of a classic song that was done by the Jones Girls. And I'm going to hit you off with the Jones Girls classic of Who Can I Run To in just about a moment. But I want to get into this conversation tonight because the phones are ringing. My Confessions of Love topic for tonight is, what would eliminate someone from being marriage material for you? 212-545-1075 or drop me an email. But thanks for reaching out to me tonight. What do you say?
1: Hey, this is Cam. How you doing, Mr. Green?
0: I'm good, Brother Cam. Appreciate a brother calling up tonight. Ladies always want to know our opinion and thoughts on things, so please do share.
1: Oh, absolutely. So if I had to say what eliminates someone from being marriage material, I would definitely say lack of motivation, lack of drive. In a marriage, you two are coming together. Your goal is to work together to build. So you guys have to be always pressing forward on making your union stronger together. If that's not done, then you're losing.
0: Yeah. Lack of motivation, lack of drive. And how about endurance? Has to be strong enough to handle the bumps and the bruises or the uphill battle, so to speak, at times.
1: The number one thing I'm pretty sure that in every man and woman's mind right now is communication. All issues can be solved and resolved with the proper communication.
0: Yeah.
1: But the key is to listen to understand, not listen to just be heard or talk to just be heard. You got to make sure you're understanding why your spouse is saying and what they're saying so that you can understand how to do better moving forward so they can keep that union together.
0: You know, Brother Cam, he's touched based on a serious area. Listen to understand, not listen to respond. Hey, Brother Cam, thank you, man, for your insight and for your perspective tonight. Appreciate you.
1: My absolute pleasure. Have a good night.
0: I want you to talk to me. Let me know, what would eliminate someone from being marriage material for you? Fellas, you can chime in on as well. Yeah, let's talk about it, baby. But let me double your musical treat. It's a Double Dose of Love Tuesday. I played Escape rendition of Who Can I Run To? But these ladies gave it to us first. Here are the Jones Girls. Welcome to Confessions of Love in the Quiet Storm.

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1: Yeah, ladies, I know you're tired of the same old thing. Things have become so mundane. I mean, your bedroom is just so cold. It's so cold, but I'm here to tell you, I got a strategy. We about to heat it up. Come on.

the spontaneous express. Nevertheless, always the more. 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

0: Welcome inside the Quiet Storm and welcome inside the Confessions of Love. I'm Lenny Green. Love lines are open. Send me an email if you cannot get me on the love line, LennyGreenTQS@gmail.com. The question is, what eliminates someone from being marriage material? What eliminates someone from being good marriage material for you, to be more specific? I want to know your thoughts. Talk to me.
1: That's a good question, man. I feel like we don't connect, period. Like, whether it's a family thing, it's hard to say. Because me and my homegirl have been having these relationship talks lately as well. For me, I would say just being dishonest. Honesty is a big thing for me. And I'm an open book. I feel like if you lie to me one time, that's just it. Like, I'm not going to give you another chance. Not being goal and family oriented, that's another. In your mid-30s to 40, and you still want to just have all these women and stuff, like, no, you're not marriage material. No. But yeah, the biggest thing is honesty, because I feel like that's the foundation. You have to be able to trust the person that you're with, number one. Like, I get it, when you first start dating, a lot of things are not going to come out, but as you spend time with each other and get to know each other, then of course, you got to have to be transparent. There's going to have to be times when you're being real about who you are and what you're looking for. If I'm opening up to you and then you're telling me things and everything's a lie, it's like, well, what am I doing?
0: I appreciate your thoughts. What's your name?
2: My name is Angelique, and I'm from Atlanta, Georgia.
0: Well, thank you, Miss Angelique. Appreciate your thoughts. Shout out to all my Georgia peaches locked in tonight. I want to tap the love line one more time to get someone's thoughts on this topic. What would eliminate someone from being marriage material for you? 212-545-1075. Here's something hot and new from that lady who gave us Superwoman. Here's Karen White, baby. You're going to want me back. Welcome inside the Confessions of Love. This is The Quiet Storm. You see?

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1: V1017, looking out, looking out.
11: A few showers and thunderstorms around this evening, mostly cloudy through the overnight hours, low in the low 70s. Tomorrow, mostly sunny, scattered thunderstorms back in the afternoon. We warm up to 90, partly cloudy Thursday with showers and thunderstorms, high 91. I'm Georgia WeatherNet meteorologist KJ Allen.
12: 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The Quiet Storm on V1017.

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1: A Quiet Storm with Tevin Campbell, and tell me what you want me to do. I'm not apprehensive in doing anything for you, Miss Lady. And yes, I know, you want me to tuck you in nice and tight, and you need a music massage. Just put a smile on your face tonight. Well, I got all of that, because romance is the process and love is the goal. I'm Lenny Green. I want to tap the love line one more time to get your thoughts on this interesting confessions love topic for tonight. What would eliminate someone from being marriage material for you? If you don't get me and I don't get you, my email address is LennyGreenTQS@gmail.com. 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
2: Hello, my name is Tanya, and in regards to some things that eliminate men from being marriage material, I think one, you got to be in alignment on values. So I come to the table with, say, I have a faith base that I come to the table with, and you have one that differs, that might make it difficult for us to get along because we don't have a baseline. You lack motivation or ambition, having a big ego, being chauvinistic. That's probably a big one. Lack of self-awareness. You know, no one's perfect.
1: Right.
2: No one's perfect. But at least having an awareness of your edges, I think, is important. So those are some of the things I would say would definitely be red flags for me when it comes to marriage material.
1: Thanks, Tanya, for sharing that with us. I appreciate it.
2: You're welcome. Thank you.
1: And that's going to leave it right there for tonight. But thank you for locking in with me. Ready for your tucking, ladies? Okay, it's coming at you. Well, let me give you that double dose of love from Tevin Campbell. This is the first song Quincy Jones released and introduced Tevin Campbell to us. Tomorrow. Beautiful rendition. Welcome to the Quiet Storm.

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Quiet Storm with Keith Sweat, Jackie McGee, making it last forever. You know, I like to kind of stretch out our moments as long as we can possibly stretch about. Yeah. So let's just continue to enjoy each other's company as we continue to make sure our friendship is set on that love fire tonight. Love, baby, is like the wind. You can't see it, but real love, oh, you can definitely feel it. Doubling up with Keith Sweat. Listen closely. Welcome home, baby, to the Quiet Storm.

0: through. 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

Quiet Storm, baby, tucking you in nice and tight. Tamar Braxton, Broken Record. I want to give you a double dose because I know I got some Tay Martians listening tonight. And I know she's about to come out with some new music soon. It was great seeing Tamar a few weeks back. But you'll remember this because this is hot and new that she gave us not too long ago. It's called You on You. Double dosing, baby. It's Tuesday night in the Quiet Storm. Dear

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21: A few showers and thunderstorms around this evening, mostly cloudy through the overnight hours, low in the low 70s. Tomorrow, mostly sunny, scattered thunderstorms back in the afternoon. We warm up to 90, partly cloudy Thursday with showers and thunderstorms, high 91. I'm Georgia WeatherNet meteorologist KJ Allen.
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5: It's Didi in the morning, and if you missed the show, some say men cheat because they lack self-control.
6: We are conquerors by nature, so we feel like our self-control doesn't need to be controlled.
5: I can tell. Yeah, he liked to conquer. Look
6: yes,
5: at that.
6: Indeed.
5: All right.
6: So but hold on. Some of them like to be conquered now. Yeah, don't do that.
7: And they be like, conquer me. Conquer me.
6: Conquer me.
5: Is that what they say, JJ?
7: Conquer me.
5: They see you and just say that to you.
7: 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No, I don't want no drink. Just conquer me.
6: I love it, man. Now, look, hump day is upon us. And fellas, we're going to need to hear from you and some of the ladies on this next topic.
7: Mm-hmm. 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Mm. 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

0: It's Dee Dee in the Morning. And if you missed the show, some say men cheat because they lack self-control.
1: We are conquerors by nature, so we feel like our self-control doesn't need to be controlled.
0: I can tell. Yeah, he liked to conquer. Look
1: yes,
0: at that.
1: Indeed.
0: All right.
1: So but hold on. Some of them like to be conquered now. Yeah, don't do that.
2: And they be like, conquer me. Conquer me.
1: Conquer me.
0: Is that what they say, JJ?
2: Conquer me.
0: They see you and just say that to you.
2: Just come up to you. No, I don't want no drink. Just conquer me.
1: I love it, man. Now, look, hump day is upon us. And fellas, we're going to need to hear from you and some of the ladies on this next topic.
2: Mm-hmm. Come on now. You know life be out here lifing. Mm. So sometimes you just got to go ahead and say, I be down.
3: And we dropping more money on that you know what with that $1,000 minigame.
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11: Hello. This is Michael Persley, Chief of Police of the Albany Police Department. 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

0: It's Dee Dee in the Morning. And if you missed the show, some say men cheat because they lack self-control.
1: We are conquerors by nature, so we feel like our self-control doesn't need to be controlled.
0: I can tell. Yeah, he liked to conquer. Look
1: yes,
0: at that.
1: Indeed.
0: All right.
1: So but hold on. Some of them like to be conquered now. Yeah, don't do that.
2: And they be like, conquer me. Conquer me.
1: Conquer me.
0: Is that what they say, JJ?
2: Conquer me.
0: They see you and just say that to you.
2: Just come up to you. No, I don't want no drink. Just conquer me.
1: I love it, man. Now, look, hump day is upon us. And fellas, we're going to need to hear from you and some of the ladies on this next topic.
2: Mm-hmm. Come on now. You know life be out here lifing. Mm. So sometimes you just got to go ahead and say, I be down.
3: And we dropping more money on that you know what with that $1,000 minigame.
0: All right. Remember to subscribe to our YouTube channel, Dee Dee in the Morning, to check out our latest interviews. 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
1: I used to think about immature things. 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Do you want me? Are you gonna call me like you said you would? Is this really your real phone number?

0: 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DD Nation, what if I told you I'm sending one lucky listener and their guest to Las Vegas for one of the hottest R&B events of the year? 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
7: Clear low 70s this morning. Fairly sunny later today. We'll see an isolated storm. That cold front sitting just to our north has that moisture around. Upper 80s. Mostly sunny. A few showers. Low 90s on Thursday. Partly sunny, isolated showers, low 90s on Friday. From the Georgia Weather Net, I'm meteorologist Jason William.
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0: It's Dee Dee in the Morning. And if you missed the show, some say men cheat because they lack self-control.
1: We are conquerors by nature, so we feel like our self-control doesn't need to be controlled.
0: I can tell. Yeah, he liked to conquer. Look
1: yes,
0: at that.
1: Indeed.
0: All right.
1: So but hold on. Some of them like to be conquered now. Yeah, don't do that.
2: And they be like, conquer me. Conquer me.
1: Conquer me.
0: Is that what they say, JJ?
2: Conquer me.
0: They see you and just say that to you?
2: Just come up to you. No, I don't want no drink. Just conquer me.
1: I love it, man. Now, look, hump day is upon us. And fellas, we're going to need to hear from you and some of the ladies on this next topic. Mm-hmm.
2: Come on now. You know life be out here lifing. Mm. So sometimes you just got to go ahead and say,
3: I be down.
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2: You're not finna arrest me, are you?
1: No. But I do need to enlist you in doing something with me. 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We need more people like you and I to get the word out. Are you with me on it?
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8: Clear, low 70s this morning. Fairly sunny later today. We'll see an isolated storm. That cold front sitting just to our north has that moisture around upper 80s. Mostly sunny, a few showers, low 90s on Thursday. Partly sunny, isolated showers, low 90s on Friday. From the Georgia Weather Net, I'm meteorologist Jason William.
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0: It's Dee Dee in the Morning. And if you missed the show, some say men cheat because they lack self-control.
1: We are conquerors by nature, so we feel like our self-control doesn't need to be controlled.
0: I can tell. Yeah, he liked to conquer. Look
1: yes,
0: at that.
1: Indeed.
0: All right.
1: So well, do. But hold on. Some of them like to be conquered now. Yeah, don't do that.
2: And they be like, conquer me. Conquer me.
1: Conquer me.
0: Is that what they say, JJ?
2: Conquer me.
0: They see you and just say that to you?
2: Just come up to you. No, I don't want no drink. Just conquer me.
1: I love it, man. Now, look, hump day is upon us. And fellas, we're going to need to hear from you and some of the ladies on this next topic.
2: Mm-hmm. Come on now. You know life be out here lifing. Mm. So sometimes you just got to go ahead and say, I be down.
3: And we dropping more money on that you know what with that $1,000 minigame.
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0: And also on that program, Reverend Curtis Watson and the Song for Messengers, Devil Sax and the Angel, Deacon Terry Sperling, Reglo. 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It's Praise and Worship Time with the Legend. Saturday, going down Saturday, September 5th, 2:30 at the Third Cuyahoga Baptist Church, 521 Carver Avenue, Albany, Georgia.
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6: Clear, low 70s this morning. Fairly sunny later today. We'll see an isolated storm. That cold front sitting just to our north has that moisture around, upper 80s. Mostly sunny, a few showers, low 90s on Thursday. Partly sunny, isolated showers, low 90s on Friday. From the Georgia Weather Net, I'm meteorologist Jason Williams.
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8: Good morning, Miss Pierre. Good morning to everybody and to my entire family this morning. I have birthday greetings goes out this morning to Antoine Oaks, Bob Washington, Ken Jones, Gayla Thomas, Minister Faye Randers, Priscilla Jones, Margaret Taylor, Van Bryant, all of Albany, Georgia, John Watson Sr. of Cusper, Georgia, Darius Harris Jr. of Atlanta, Georgia, Phyllis Wright of Cobb, Georgia, Jazz Kindred of Shasta, Georgia. This is coming from family, friends, and loved ones to everyone that's having birthday and anniversary on today. God bless each and every one, and you have a great day.
7: That Bob Washington is there for here?
8: Yep.
7: Okay, I'll talk to you about that.
8: Oh, okay.
7: All right. Thank you, baby.
8: All right, thank you.

0: It's Dee Dee in the Morning. And if you missed the show, some say men cheat because they lack self-control.
1: We are conquerors by nature, so we feel like our self-control doesn't need to be controlled.
0: I can tell. Yeah, he liked to conquer. Look
1: yes,
0: at that.
1: Indeed.
0: All right.
1: So do. But hold on. Some of them like to be conquered now. Yeah, don't do that.
2: And they be like, conquer me. Conquer me.
1: Conquer me.
0: Is that what they say, JJ?
2: Conquer me.
0: They see you and they just say that to you.
2: Just come up to you. No, I don't want no drink. Just conquer me.
1: I love it, man. Now, look, hump day is upon us. And fellas, we're going to need to hear from you and some of the ladies on this next topic. Mm-hmm.
2: Come on now. You know life be out here lifing. Mm. So sometimes you just got to go ahead and say, I be down.
3: And we dropping more money on that you know what with that $1,000 minigame.
0: All right. 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
4: 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Classy Soul Food, 2004 East Oglethorpe. They have all of your meals Monday through Friday from 11 a.m. to 6 p.m. And don't forget that special is from 11 a.m. to 3 p.m. They are cooked to orders. Try those delicious cheeseburgers. And they have the chicken fingers along with fried chicken. 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That's Monday through Friday from 11 a.m. to 6 p.m. They are closed on Saturdays, but guess what? They open every Sunday. Classy has those sweet potato pies, they have those oxtails, they have rutabagas, they have whatever you need in food. You don't want to miss it. Go by and see Sheikha, Roger, and leading lady Flossie Lyle. 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And if you need catering, they can do all your catering for all of your events. 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

that he won't come. 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

0: Sheila. Anybody glad to be here tonight? Through your trials and tribulations, you're still here. 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
1: Thank you, Lord.
0: Thank you because

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WQVE View 1017. Good morning, everybody. Glad to have had you here with us this morning. What a great day. We thank God for each and every one of you this morning. 6, 7, 8, 9, 10. It's just a blessing. Remember to find out what you need for your school, for your children in school, and make sure you check out everything. Have a great day. Tell your kids how much you love them. Sit down and have a conversation with them today and tell them how important they are to you. Some of them just need to know how important they are. Some of them think you just push them to the side and they don't mean anything, but that's not true. Make sure you tell your children how important they are. Today is Thankful Wednesday along with Quiet Day Wednesday. If you need to know any of the songs, I'm here for a minute, and I'll make sure I let you know. You heard the Voices of Harmony this morning. I hope that you enjoy them with I'm Determined. Also, you heard Some Glad Morning, the late Deacon Marvin Simmons. And also, you heard God Did It All with none other than Miss Dot Moody Fletcher. Yeah, she's still here. Good morning, Dot. How you doing? That's Dot song, I tell you. From V1017, y'all have a great day. Let's continue to pray for the bereaved families, the Harris, Richardson, Montfrey, and Williams family this morning, the Judge family, the Jefferson family, and many others. We may not have your names, but we are in prayer for you. Have a great morning. Kisses and hugs to everybody. From the Queen, I'm checking out of here. I'll see you soon.

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0: before you get houses, before you get land, get love and marriage. I promise you, if you're a brother and you get married to the right one, it changes your whole life. So do not think that being a player is it. It's not. Committing to one is really where we truly discover ourselves and get a chance to be everything we were called to be.
1: Oh my God.
2: I love that. I like that. That's a good message.
3: What's wrong with you, Chris?
4: He said, get love. I'm going to say, get real. Who wrote that for him? And he knew they were going to ask him that question. That was set up.
2: But you know,
4: not...
2: you know what's crazy? You don't even have to necessarily love somebody else. Love yourself.
4: For sure. For sure. Trey, I'm with that. Yourself. I just, that seemed a little...
2: You got to know you before you love somebody else anyway. Love yourself.
4: Absolutely.
2: Like
3: all right, thank you. Thank you, Trey. What you got over there?
2: Hey, can we talk about Nicki Minaj real quick? Speaking of somebody who love they self, she is definitely one of those people. Nicki Minaj, though, is facing a new lawsuit by a law firm that says she owes them over $200,000 in unpaid fees. They say the new MAGA Barbie is facing a $230,000 lawsuit from a law firm company. They said that they've been working for her since 2024, and she hasn't paid them since then.
3: Have y'all seen something online? They claimed that it's her house and nobody is there. They were saying there are signs or something like that on the door, allegedly.
2: Like it's vacant?
3: Yeah. They said they haven't seen any movement at her house, they're saying, and there's some signs or something.
2: Maybe this explains why she's aligning herself with them. You know what I'm saying? Maybe maybe it's some kind of money issues or something like that.
3: That's what everybody's alluding to, so I don't know. I don't know. Hey, listen, there you go. Those right there are your five. Now, we're going to play our $1,000 minute game. This is where you answer 10 questions correctly, if I could talk.
2: Yeah.
3: Answer these 10 questions correctly, and you win our cash this morning at 833. Talk to Dee Dee.
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26: This is the Bloomberg Black Business Beat. Former NFL player and former Washington Commanders president Jason Wright is now focused on building up women's sports. He's head of investments at Project Level, a private investment fund dedicated to women's sports at Ariel Investments. The fund recently reached $250 million, and Wright spoke to Bloomberg about what hitting that number means for Project Level.
27: Women's sports are the small caps of sports, and so $250 million puts us amongst, if not the largest women's sports fund in the world. And that allows us to get at scale in the cap table so that we can really bring what's unique to us, which is operational expertise, not just the ability to run a healthy P&L and EBITDA producing women's sports franchises and leagues, but also to bring the relational capital to get good deals done.
26: Wright also says the overarching goal at Project Level is to get women athletes paid more. I'm Bloomberg's Justin Milliner on the Black Business Beat.
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0: Looking out.
2: Mostly sunny today. A few scattered showers and thunderstorms popping up this afternoon. High 91. Tonight, partly cloudy. Low in the low 70s. Mostly sunny tomorrow. A few scattered thunderstorms again in the afternoon. Still hot and humid. High 92. We're keeping the low 90s Friday. I'm Georgia WeatherNet meteorologist KJ Allen.
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17: Mostly sunny today, a few scattered showers and thunderstorms popping up this afternoon, high 91. Tonight, partly cloudy, low in the low 70s. Mostly sunny tomorrow, a few scattered thunderstorms again in the afternoon. Still hot and humid, high 92. We're keeping the low 90s Friday. I'm Georgia WeatherNet meteorologist KJ Allen.
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0: We cannot forget the most important thing, that Nigerian goalkeeper that all the ladies lost their mind.
1: What's his name?
2: Is he that good looking?
1: What's his name? Maduka.
0: Maduka Okoye.
1: Yeah.
0: Yeah, Maduka Okoye.
1: Yes.
2: Didi.
1: Huh? He better looking than me.
2: Hell yes.
0: And he's tall.
1: And he's tall.
2: That's the only
1: buff.
2: Thing he got.
1: Nah.
2: He what?
1: That dude, his body is
2: wet. I got body?
1: A baby one?
2: Oh, girl, God. You know I'm cut like a chopped up paper.
0: Let it go, Cruz.
1: Okay, go ahead.
0: Let it go, Cruz.
3: That's because you don't eat.
0: Shut up.
1: Pick it back up.
0: That is it. I'm telling you, man, it was a lot of moments during this year's World Cup that we will never, ever forget.
1: I agree.
0: Shouts out to all the foreigners who wanted ranch dressing.
1: And Waffle House. All right, y'all. It's Didi in the morning.
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18: Mostly sunny today, a few scattered showers and thunderstorms popping up this afternoon, high 91. Tonight, partly cloudy, low in the low 70s. Mostly sunny tomorrow, a few scattered thunderstorms again in the afternoon. Still hot and humid, high 92. We'll keep in the low 90s Friday. I'm Georgia WeatherNet meteorologist KJ Allen.
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V1017. It's Dee Dee. Miss P had me cracking up this morning, y'all. I just got to be honest. I always got to have her on before the show. She is the pride of Albany. I'm talking about, of course, yes, Miss P. That's Lady P. And we get started extra early right here at V1017. The antics will continue, just so you know. More coming up with Dee Dee in the morning next on V1017. All the ladies.

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Ooh, these quotes this week are amazing. V1017 today's mix of R&B. This one's from Marcus Aurelius, who says, "You have power over your mind, not outside events. 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
22: Mostly sunny today. A few scattered showers and thunderstorms popping up this afternoon. High 91. Tonight, partly cloudy. Low in the low 70s. Mostly sunny tomorrow. A few scattered thunderstorms again in the afternoon. Still hot and humid. High 92. We'll keep in the low 90s Friday. I'm Georgia WeatherNet meteorologist KJ Allen.
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0: 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It's Ebony Williams. And guess what? Dee Dee in the Morning has your chance to see Chris Brown and Usher in Vegas for the R&B tour. And please, if you get pulled up on stage, don't be like this girl who just got kicked out of her house for doing the most on stage with Chris Brown. Her man kicked her out and posted it on TikTok, okay? Just be good, especially if you're in a relationship and you get called on stage. And that could happen for you. When you win this flyaway, you could win round-trip tickets, hotel fare, and tickets to the R&B tour in September for Labor Day weekend. If you want to throw your hat in the ring, go ahead and sign up now to win at ddmakesmelaugh.com. 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

V-1017, today's mix of R&B, and today's satisfying headline news. A man went viral last week, recording himself shooting at like a high-powered water gun at innocent people during a heat wave in Texas. Well, he's been caught and arrested, and those videos are awful. I hope they all press charges.

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Imagine roaming around on an amazing vacation and you come across a waterfall. But the way the water's going, it kind of sends you into a mental episode of the Twilight Zone. 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

0: 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That's right. Thanks to RCA Records, you could be headed to Vegas to see Usher, Raymond, and Chris Brown live when the R&B tour takes over Allegiant Stadium on September 5th. I'm talking round-trip airfare for two, a two-night hotel stay, and tickets to the show. 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
19: B-101-7, looking out, looking out.
20: A few scattered showers and thunderstorms around through the afternoon and evening hours. Partly cloudy overnight tonight, low in the low 70s. Tomorrow, mostly sunny. Slight chance of a pop-up thunderstorm. Most of us remain rain-free, high around 92. Will be a little breezy. Sunny with scattered storms Friday. I'm Georgia WeatherNet meteorologist KJ Allen.
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0: 101.7 Today's Mix of R&B. Ebony Williams hanging out with you. It's time for that fun fact of the day, brought to us by that random email blast I fact check subscribe to. I've got to share with you some new things. So just imagine you're roaming around on vacation, you spot a waterfall, and the water is doing something freaky. You don't know how to handle it. Well, there are certain places around the world where waterfalls flow upwards. It's called a reverse waterfall. It's a rare phenomenon where strong gusts, they're usually between 45 to 60 miles per hour, they hit a cliff and force falling water upwards, defying gravity. It happens in some places in Hawaii, India, and Scotland. My thing is, if you are outside in those type of winds, honey, my question is why? That's way too windy for me to find that out. Coming up, we got more of your requests, so keep it here. Review 107.
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V1017, Delta Airlines CEO says higher ticket prices are here to stay even when fuel prices drop. Look, Delta isn't my preferred airlines, but I wouldn't be surprised if more CEOs start to have the same mentality and implement the same rule.

I hope you're having a fantastic hump day. I know I am. It's Ebony Williams. And a new show I'm addicted to is not only This Is Polly, but Love After Lockup. I just get addicted to my partner's shows now. And the next one I'm going to watch is like this age gap between couples. I can't wait for that to start.

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25: Few scattered showers and thunderstorms around through the afternoon and evening hours. Partly cloudy overnight tonight, low in the low 70s. Tomorrow, mostly sunny. Slight chance of a pop-up thunderstorm. Most of us remain rain-free. High around 92. Will be a little breezy. Sunny with scattered storms Friday. I'm Georgia WeatherNet meteorologist KJ Allen.
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0: 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I'm Ebony Williams. Now, if you're out and about, you start to see a lot more police cars. It's okay, because apparently local law enforcement agencies are cracking down on speeding in South Carolina, Alabama, Tennessee, Florida, and right here in Georgia. So if you see an increase of patrols, that's why. And I really like this because I am tired of my car rocking because somebody in a Nissan wants to go 100 and a 40.
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of R&B. According to a new report from CNBC, Georgia ranks number 8 of the worst states to live in the U.S. Tennessee takes number 1, and Indiana holding on to that number 10 spot. I'm from Alaska. I'm really surprised I wasn't in the top 10.

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Imagine roaming around on an amazing vacation and you come across a waterfall. 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
1: Sweetheart, I've been trying so hard to get over you. I just simply can't. 'Cause the love we shared through the years meant so much to me. All I'm looking for is just a serious relationship, somebody I can hold all my life. Why don't you give me that commitment?

0: V1017, today's mix of R&B, Ebony Williams hanging out with you. It's time for that fun fact of the day, brought to us by that random email blast I fact-checked, subscribed to, and got to share with you some new things. So just imagine you're roaming around on vacation, you spot a waterfall, and the water is doing something freaky. You don't know how to handle it. Well, there are certain places around the world where waterfalls flow upwards. It's called a reverse waterfall. It's a rare phenomenon where strong gusts, they're usually between 45 to 60 miles per hour, they hit a cliff and force falling water upwards, defying gravity. It happens in some places in Hawaii, India, and Scotland. My thing is, if you are outside in those type of winds, honey, my question is why? That's way too windy for me to find that out. Coming up, we got more of your requests, so keep it here. Review 1017.
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6: 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NPT, No Politics Thursday. Yes. 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

Ooh, these quotes this week are amazing. V1017 today's mix of R&B. 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

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It's going down 7 p.m. right here. Of course, it's a Let's Talk Radio Show with Pastor Yaz. 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
27: A few scattered showers and thunderstorms around through the afternoon and evening hours. Partly cloudy overnight tonight, low in the low 70s. Tomorrow, mostly sunny. Slight chance of a pop-up thunderstorm. Most of us remain rain-free, high around 92. Will be a little breezy. Sunny with scattered storms Friday. I'm Georgia WeatherNet meteorologist KJ Allen.
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0: V1017, today's mix of R&B. So much fun hanging out with you per usual. That was an amazing hump day. I don't know where the time went. It seems to go by super fast. And because of that, make sure you're still putting yourself first somehow. Do something for you this week. We are midway through and you deserve it, okay, honey? Coming up, Frank Skies, and take care of you through the rest of your hump day. I'll be back tomorrow, 10 to 3, of course. So just keep it here, hang out, listen to some of your favorites. We're V1017.
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6: 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NPT, No Politics Thursday. Yes. 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
35: Hey, welcome to Hump Day Wednesday. Can you believe it? We made it halfway through. After today, we only got a couple more. We're back at it on the weekend. So listen, coming up on the Frank Ski Show, listen, this hour, of course, more of the best music you come to love on the show. 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
0: 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Listen to me clearly. Everything doesn't need a final conversation. Everything doesn't need closure that feels good. Everything doesn't need you explaining yourself one more time. Some endings are silent. The Bible says in Genesis 12, God told Abram, "Leave your country, your people, and your father's household." There was no group meeting. There was no long explanation, just obedience. You know, some of us keep reopening doors God already closed because we want people to understand us. But growth doesn't require permission. You know, sometimes God says, let it end, because if you explain it, you might be tempted to stay. And hear me clearly, silence is not weakness, it's maturity. You don't owe anyone access to your next chapter. You don't owe people comfort at the expense of your calling. If it drained you, if it delayed you, if it diminished you, let it end without explanation. I'm Frank Ski, and that is your Inspirational Vitamin.

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1: It's Frank Ski, and you are locked into the Frank Ski Show. So I got a question for you. Have you seen these Waymo driverless taxis called Waymo, W-A-Y-M-O? They're these white cars, and basically they're like an Uber. You can order a Waymo. It comes and picks you up. There's no driver. Basically, it's a driverless car. It's done all automated with a computer and AI, and it drives you to your location. It stops at stop lights, stops at crosswalks, stop signs. There have been stories in the news where they've gone awry, and basically they will stop in the middle of the street for no damn reason, but that's not the story I'm about to tell you. So I want you to know, and I want you to understand, that when you get in these driverless taxis, these Waymos, they're loaded with cameras on the inside, and the cameras see everything. So there was a Waymo that went and did a pickup, and they picked up some teenagers in this car. So while the teenagers were in the car, they were actually drinking. They had bottles, they had cups, and they were drinking. And one of them was pointing a gun out the window. So the Waymo driverless taxi actually on board called the police. The police responded, pulled the Waymo over, only for the police to find that, yes, these kids were actually in the backseat drinking. And the gun that was pointed out the window just happened to be a water gun, a water canyon gun. But doesn't it bring up the question that when you get in these cars, especially Waymos, and in a lot of the Ubers now, they're actually videotaping you. But in the Waymo, I want you to think about this for a minute. You order the Waymo, you get in the car, the video is taking a video of you, so it sees your face. So now the computer has what? Facial recognition. You ordered it, it sees your face, it knows who you are. The facial recognition works for everybody who's in the car, who's ever in there. Whatever you're doing, Big Brother is watching. Not only watching, but also recording everything that you do. You may think you're sitting in private in the back of an Uber. Not so much, my friend. Especially with these Waymos and the cameras that are loaded into them, they are seeing everything that you do. If you're on the phone, they can see it. If you're on the phone and texting, they can probably see it and probably know what number you are texting on your phone. If you're on your phone and you just happen to be looking at something online that's illegal or immoral, like maybe you're in the backseat watching porn, it can see that too. Everything that you do, it can see. And guess what it does with your information? It stores it. The next time you get in the Waymo, they already know who you are. It's almost like the TSA, no ID check, where you just look into the camera. That's where we're going at this stage in the country. But I just want you to understand that just because you're getting in the back of a Waymo doesn't mean they don't know who you are or what you're doing. I'm Frank Ski. It's got to be the Frank Ski Show. Let's go.
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24: B-101-7, looking out, looking out.
25: A few scattered showers and thunderstorms around through the afternoon and evening hours. Partly cloudy overnight tonight, low in the low 70s. Tomorrow, mostly sunny. Slight chance of a pop-up thunderstorm. Most of us remain rain-free, high around 92. Will be a little breezy. Sunny with scattered storms Friday. I'm Georgia WeatherNet meteorologist KJ Allen.
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Zodiac sign, it must be a Gemini moon, cause we about to go half. Mistakenly, nobody been in a bag, but how many bodies done been in her bag?

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0: It's Frank Ski, and it is time to jump right into this Nosy Report. Well, how about Beyonce's daddy is firing back at critics that are saying that Beyonce helped Matthew and Tina Knowles become millionaires. Matthew Knowles took to social media just to set the record straight.
3: Me and my former wife, Miss Tina, y'all seen her. We owned the number one black hair salon in Houston in the 80s. Made our first $1 million. Let me talk my in 1985. 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We were millionaires when she was 4 years old.
0: Talk yo ish, daddy. Talk yo ish. How about Rihanna? Oh, in a very tender, unscripted moment inside of a grocery store, Rihanna stopped to lift the spirits of a woman who just happened to be battling cancer, who admitted she felt self-conscious about herself and trying to take a picture with Rihanna because she wasn't wearing her wig. Rihanna leaned in with a warm directness and told the woman, "Listen, you don't look terrible. And anytime you meet somebody, don't you ever say that ish again.
4: I look terrible. I live with cancer. Can I take a picture with you? Yes, I'm local here.
5: You don't look terrible.
4: I do. I don't. Yeah, everyone knows me. I don't have my wig on. Thanks.
6: You look great.
4: And your name's Robin. Like
6: 1, 2, 3.
4: Thank you. Big fan of yours.
5: Thank you. That really impresses me.
4: Actually, this is what I look like with my wig. You're going to say, yeah, you're a true Robin.
5: You know what I live for? A good hairline, honey. This is what I like to see. Anytime you meet anybody, don't do that. You're fired just like that.
4: Can I call you?
5: Hell yeah.
4: See you on the tour.
5: Yes, aww. Verbatim.
4: Love you.
5: Don't ever do that again.
4: Thank you.
0: Oh, come on, Rihanna. That's the way you do it. Listen, the brief exchange quickly turned into hugs and shared smiles, with Rihanna, as you can tell, simply offering encouragement and showing her playful side. The woman, visibly moved, responded with gratitude and affection. That video is online if you want to see it. What a great thing Rihanna did. The woman was self-conscious. She's battling cancer. She didn't have her wig on, but she wanted to take the opportunity to take a picture. Beautiful exchange. All right, that's it. I'm Frank Ski, and that is your Nosy Report. Let's go.
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9: It's DD in the morning, and if you miss the show,
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12: 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Yes. 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
1: Hey, welcome to Hump Day Wednesday. Can you believe it? We made it halfway through. After today, we only got a couple more. We're back at it on the weekend. So listen, coming up on the Frank Ski Show, listen, this hour, of course, more of the best music you come to love on the show. 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Yeah, I got some advice for you. 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All that and more coming up this hour on the Frank Ski Show. 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
1: It's Frank Ski and it is the Frank Ski Show. Okay, has your HR department killed your love life? I got to talk about this because I saw this report, right? There's a brand new report out today that says office romance is becoming a thing of the past. And according to a new survey from the Society of Human Resource Management, fewer employees like you and me say they've had a workplace crush. Fewer people are dating coworkers, and experts say that office romance is basically dying. Now, what do you think the reason is? Remote work? Dating app? Stricter HR policies? And of course, people being afraid that if something goes wrong, it could affect their career. So I understand why corporations have put in those policies. I get it. They don't want to be liable. And nobody wants favoritism. Nobody wants the harassment. And nobody wants the uncomfortable work environment. Businesses have got to protect themselves, and employees deserve to feel safe at work. I get all that. But here's the part that caught my attention. For decades, the workplace has been one of the best places to find your mate, your husband or your wife. Think about it. You spend 8 hours, sometimes 10 hours, around the same group of people. Sometimes all day you solve problems together, you eat lunch together, you travel together, you celebrate birthdays together, you know people's personalities before you think about asking them out, and in some ways it's a better foundation than meeting somebody from a dating app where all you've got is a few pictures and a short bio. Some of the happiest married couples I know actually met at work. Teachers, police officers, doctors, nurses, people in corporate America, even people in radio. Yeah, I know. As a matter of fact, I bet if you ask some of your friends, they would say exactly that. But here's the thing. Young workers today seem to be saying, no, thank you. No, we not worried. We don't want to go there. We don't want to be reported to HR. Others don't want the drama if the relationship goes bad because breaking up with somebody is hard enough. Imagine having to see them every Monday morning in the staff meeting, right? And they can get kind of awkward real fast. On the other hand, maybe we've gone too far. Maybe we've become too afraid of crossing that line. What do you think? Have you ever met somebody at your job and had a relationship with them? I mean, you know, you got other places, right? You got church, the gym, friends, community events. I don't know. What you think? I'm Frank Ski. I just wanted to drop it on you. It's the Frank Ski Show. Let's go.

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1: It's Frank Ski. Okay, listen to this. How about Montel Williams was on the podcast On Par with Maury Povich, and he started sharing his thoughts on Kamala Harris losing the 24 election to Donald Trump. Here's the thing. A lot of people may not know, but Montel Williams back in the day dated Kamala Harris. When Montel was on top of the world, his girlfriend was Kamala Harris, right? So he's always praised Kamala Harris as being one of the smartest people he's ever met. But what he said about Kamala Harris losing the election, he basically said that America still wasn't ready for a woman president. What do you think about what he said?
2: We've got to delve into this a little more. Why? Is it because of the public? Because of her?
3: I thought it was because of the public.
2: Of the circumstances in terms of Biden and her and the lateness of when the campaign started?
3: I think the lateness of the campaign was really what really, really, really hurt her. However, I think that, you know, there was a lot of misconception about who she was and who she is. One of the smartest people I think I've ever met in my life. And I give her credit for that. And think that, you know, could she have done a good job? Without a doubt. But I think circumstances and timing were all bad. For this country to, and, you know, people can get as mad at me as you want. Anybody out there who thinks that America's going to elect a woman in the next 4 or 5 years, you are crazy.
2: Really?
3: I don't care what woman it is. I'm just going to say that. And, you know, maybe that makes people angry. I could care less if you get angry. I don't think America's ready for that. I don't think America was ready, even though an African-American male was elected. I don't believe America was truly ready for that.
1: What do you think about that? That America is not ready for a woman as president? Wow. I don't necessarily agree. I think it's going to take the right woman. Just like it took the right African-American man. I do not believe that America is not ready. Now, what he needs to stop using is the code word America. And just be real about what he's saying. White America may not be ready for a black woman president. White America was not ready for a black male president. But America in general? I think we're ready. What you think? I'm Frank Ski. It's the Frank Ski Show. Let's go.
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5: V-1017, looking out.
6: A few scattered showers and thunderstorms around through the afternoon and evening hours. Partly cloudy overnight tonight, low in the low 70s. Tomorrow, mostly sunny. Slight chance of a pop-up thunderstorm. Most of us remain rain-free, high around 92. Will be a little breezy. Sunny with scattered storms Friday. I'm Georgia WeatherNet meteorologist KJ Allen.
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1: It's Frank Ski. Okay, listen. So Pinky Cole, slutty vegan fame Pinky Cole, was on Funky Friday, the podcast with Cam Newton. And Cam Newton asked her a very specific question about whether or not Pinky Cole and David Hayes, who does Big Dave's Cheesesteaks, another fantastic idea that is very successful, if the two of them had a prenuptial agreement. The reason why this is important, because they're now reporting that the new generation, the younger generation of married couples, actually agree with having prenups. Older generations, baby boomers, we didn't have prenups. I guess basically because the men were the breadwinners and the women were like clerical workers back then and really weren't really making the money that men were making, they didn't really have prenups. But now that women are out there earning their own, people have their own money, and people are getting married later in life, they're like, listen, maybe we should have a prenup. But listen to what Pinky Cole told Cam Newton about whether or not they had a prenup and why they don't. Take a listen.
2: Did you sign a prenuptial agreement?
3: No.
2: Did he sign a prenuptial agreement?
3: No, we have no prenup.
2: So y'all locked in?
3: We locked in like skin. I'm going to tell you why. When, right before we got married, I looked at him and he looked at me. I said, listen, if this don't work out, we're going to go our separate ways with what we came with. And we both, and that's why I married him. He has my mind, right? One thing about me is I ain't begging, borrowing, or stealing from nobody. Like, I don't play with people like that. So if it don't work out, I don't want nothing from you. You got to watch me get it all over again. And you're going to be sitting back like, damn, this girl is a monster. Mm. And vice versa. That's the kind of energy that he has. So no, we don't have a prenup. And he's stuck like Chuck, and so am I. So we ain't going nowhere.
2: I think it's wowing to see, because I witnessed from afar this dynamic come into place. And it made sense, well, in this sense, it made dollars for so many reasons where it's like, yo, this is a real power couple here. And when people that are on this trend of love, but there's something that can kind of wedge between that. And it is this dynamic where there's good points on one side that says like, no, sign a prenup. And then there's other points on the other side. It's like, no, we're not going to do it. So either way, whether you did it or not, I wanted people to understand that you can go along and be the best version of yourself together as well as independent.
3: You know what I think it is? His plan was never to live off me, and my plan was to never live off him.
2: Wow.
3: And that's why it works. And it might not work for somebody else, right? But every marriage is different. And my marriage is just like, I don't want your money. Mm-hmm. I'm happy to have it because yeah. I know it's mine. But I want to say that I've achieved my wildest dreams on my own. I don't want to live off nobody else. And call me independent, call me what you want. But he also don't want to live off me. He want to have his own. He wants to realize his father's dream.
1: Wow. What a great point. Prenup or no prenup? What you think? I'm Frank Ski. It's the Frank Ski Show. Let's go.
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5: It's Dee Dee in the morning. 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
6: Oh, damn.
8: 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Tomorrow, you know what day it is, man. NPT, No Politics Thursday. Yes. 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
1: So I saw this real interesting Dear Abby letter in a post, right? This is a very honest conversation. There was a guy who says he loves his wife. They're still together. They're raising a family, but he doesn't feel wanted anymore. He says the affection is gone. The intimacy is rare, and he misses feeling like his wife actually desires him. So let's talk about that for a second, because I don't really think this is about sex. I think it's about feeling valued, right? People want to feel seen. They want to feel appreciated. You want to feel like your spouse still chooses you. But in a lot of marriages, I understand, right? The kids come, the mortgage comes, life gets busy, work gets busy, parents get older, bills pile up, schedules are crazy. And before you know it, the person you married becomes your business partner, not even your wife anymore. Now you're running a business, which is really running your house together. You're paying bills together. You're raising your children together. Somewhere along the way, you stop dating each other. You stop flirting. You stop complimenting one another. You stop reaching for each other's hand. And then you woke up one day wondering, what happened to us? So I don't believe every marriage should actually feel like a honeymoon forever, right? That's unrealistic, right? Real love matures. It changes. It becomes deeper. You know, it's no more butterflies. It's just a deeper love. But I also don't think we should use we've been married a long time as an excuse to stop pursuing each other. I don't care if you've been married 5 years, 15 years, or 40 years. Everybody wants to feel wanted, right? Doesn't everybody want to know then or think they still matter? Everybody wants to hear, hey, you look good today. I appreciate you. I'm proud of you. I'm glad you're mine. Sometimes the little things matter, even more than the expensive gifts. So I got to ask you, is it realistic to expect the same passion after 20 or 30 years of marriage, or is keeping the romance alive something both people have to intentionally work at for the rest of their relationship? What you think? I'm Frank Ski. It's the Frank Ski Show. Let's go.

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1: 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Let's go.

0: today's best mix of R&B. This is V1017. It's Frank Ski, and you are locked into the Frank Ski Show. So I got a question for you. Have you seen these Waymo driverless taxis? It's called Waymo, W-A-Y-M-O. They're these white cars, and basically they're like an Uber. You can order a Waymo. It comes and picks you up. There's no driver. Basically, it's a driverless car. It's done all automated with a computer and AI, and it drives you to your location. It stops at stop lights, stops at crosswalks, stop signs. There have been stories in the news where they've gone awry, and basically they will stop in the middle of the street for no damn reason. But that's not the story I'm about to tell you. So I want you to know, and I want you to understand, that when you get in these driverless taxis, these Waymos, they're loaded with cameras on the inside, and the cameras see everything. So there was a Waymo that went and did a pickup, and they picked up some teenagers in this car. So while the teenagers were in the car, they were actually drinking. They had bottles, they had cups, and they were drinking. And one of them was pointing a gun out the window. So the Waymo driverless taxi actually on board called the police. The police responded, pulled the Waymo over, only for the police to find that, yes, these kids were actually in the backseat drinking, and the gun that was pointed out the window just happened to be a water gun, a water canyon gun. But doesn't it bring up the question that when you get in these cars, especially Waymos, and in a lot of the Ubers now, they're actually videotaping you? But in the Waymo, I want you to think about this for a minute. You order the Waymo. You get in the car. The video is taking a video of you, so it sees your face. So now the computer has what? Facial recognition. You ordered it. It sees your face. It knows who you are. The facial recognition works for everybody who's in the car, who's ever in there. Whatever you're doing, Big Brother is watching. Not only watching, but also recording everything that you do. You may think you're sitting in private in the back of an Uber. Not so much, my friend. Especially with these Waymos and the cameras that are loaded into them, they are seeing everything that you do. If you're on the phone, they can see it. If you're on the phone and texting, they can probably see it and probably know what number you are texting on your phone. If you're on your phone and you just happen to be looking at something online that's illegal or immoral, like maybe you're in the backseat watching porn, it can see that too. Everything that you do, it can see. And guess what it does with your information? It stores it. The next time you get in the Waymo, they already know who you are. It's almost like the TSA, no ID check, where you just look into the camera. That's where we're going at this stage in the country. But I just want you to understand that just because you're getting in the back of a Waymo doesn't mean they don't know who you are or what you're doing. I'm Frank Ski. It's got to be the Frank Ski Show. Let's go.
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24: V-1017, looking out.
25: A few scattered thunderstorms around this evening, otherwise partly cloudy through the overnight hours, low 73. Tomorrow, mostly sunny, hot, humid, a little breezy at times, with a high of 92. Friday, mostly sunny, a few scattered storms in the afternoon, high 93. From the Georgia Weather Net, I'm meteorologist KJ Allen.
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Maybe I'm average. 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

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Now I'm really done. I deserve so much more than you gave to me. So now I'm saving me, and I made my peace.

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1: So here's an interesting health report I want to pass on to you real quick. What up, crew? It's Frank Ski. Okay, a lot of doctors now are telling us, our over 50 crowd, okay, if you're over 50, listen to what I'm saying. Doctors are asking us to lift weights. Now, I was in the doctor's office for my physical a few weeks back, and the doctor was like, are you doing any weightlifting? And I was like, no. He said, not like a bodybuilder. Just are you doing some resistance and building up your muscles? I said, no. He said, you got to. I said, what do you mean? He said, as you get older, you start losing muscle mass, and that causes a lot of other problems with bones and everything in your body. I was like, really? So listen, everybody talks about cardio. I've even got on this show and talked about walking, and those two things are great. But what doctors are saying now is after 50, muscle loss becomes one of the biggest threats to long-term health. Muscle helps balance, bone strength, metabolism, mobility, independence, and the goal isn't to become a bodybuilder. That's not what I'm saying. The goal is to stay strong enough to enjoy your life, strong enough so you can travel, strong enough to play with your grandkids, strong enough to avoid falling down. So doctors are saying we should be lifting a little bit of weights. I don't know if that means, you know, for you, maybe it's getting a pair of dumbbells, some 10s, 15s, or 20s, or whatever, and while you're sitting there watching TV, moving some dumbbells. You know what I mean? Just moving. You know, doing some kind of strength, muscle-building exercises so you can do all the things you want to do. We're over 50. We got to do it. I'm not trying to be falling down. I'm not trying to be that person. I don't want to have no problems with mobility. I want to be independent. You get what I'm saying? I want my bones to be strong. So muscle loss becomes one of the biggest threats to long-term health. Just something I wanted to pass along to you. I'm Frank Ski. It's the Frank Ski Show. Let's go.
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6: 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Yes. 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
1: Hey, welcome to Hump Day Wednesday. Can you believe it? We made it halfway through. After today, we only got a couple more. We're back at it on the weekend. So listen, coming up on the Frank Ski Show, listen, this hour, of course, more of the best music you come to love on the show. Some things that are really going to change your life today. Yeah, I got some advice for you and that entertainment news that's going to make you scratch your head like, what are these celebrities thinking? All that and more coming up this hour on the Frank Ski Show. Let's go.
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It's Frank Ski, and it is the Frank Ski Show. Okay, has your HR department killed your love life? I got to talk about this because I saw this report, right? There's a brand new report out today that says office romance is becoming a thing of the past. And according to a new survey from the Society of Human Resource Management, fewer employees like you and me say they've had a workplace crush. Fewer people are dating coworkers, and experts say that office romance is basically dying. Now, what do you think the reason is? Remote work? Dating app? Stricter HR policies? And of course, people being afraid that if something goes wrong, it could affect their career. So I understand why corporations have put in those policies. I get it. They don't want to be liable. And nobody wants favoritism. Nobody wants the harassment. And nobody wants the uncomfortable work environment. Businesses have got to protect themselves, and employees deserve to feel safe at work. I get all that. But here's the part that caught my attention. For decades, the workplace has been one of the best places to find your mate, your husband or your wife. Think about it. You spend 8 hours, sometimes 10 hours, around the same group of people. Sometimes all day you solve problems together, you eat lunch together, you travel together, you celebrate birthdays together, you know people's personalities before you think about asking them out, and in some ways it's a better foundation than meeting somebody from a dating app where all you've got is a few pictures and a short bio. Some of the happiest married couples I know actually met at work. Teachers, police officers, doctors, nurses, people in corporate America, even people in radio. Yeah, I know. As a matter of fact, I bet if you ask some of your friends, they would say exactly that. But here's the thing. Young workers today seem to be saying, no, thank you. No, we not worried. We don't want to go there. We don't want to be reported to HR. Others don't want the drama if the relationship goes bad, because breaking up with somebody is hard enough. Imagine having to see them every Monday morning in the staff meeting, right? And they can get kind of awkward real fast. On the other hand, maybe we've gone too far. Maybe we've come too afraid of crossing that line. What do you think? Have you ever met somebody at your job and had a relationship with them? I mean, you know, you got other places, right? You got church, the gym, friends, community events. I don't know. What you think? I'm Frank Ski. I just wanted to drop it on you. It's the Frank Ski Show. Let's go.

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0: It's Frank Ski, and it is time to jump right into this Nosy Report. Well, how about Beyonce's daddy is firing back at critics that are saying that Beyonce helped Matthew and Tina Knowles become millionaires. Matthew Knowles took to social media just to set the record straight.
3: Me and my former wife, Miss Tina, y'all seen her. We owned the number one black hair salon in Houston in the 80s. Made our first $1 million. Let me talk my in 1985. For all of y'all that talk to think Beyonce made me, no. We were millionaires when she was 4 years old.
0: Talk yo ish, daddy. Talk yo ish. How about Rihanna? Oh, in a very tender, unscripted moment inside of a grocery store, Rihanna stopped to lift the spirits of a woman who just happened to be battling cancer, who admitted she felt self-conscious about herself and trying to take a picture with Rihanna because she wasn't wearing her wig. Rihanna leaned in with a warm directness and told the woman, "Listen, you don't look terrible. And anytime you meet somebody, don't you ever say that ish again."
4: "I look terrible. I live with cancer. Can I take a picture with you? Yes, I'm local here."
5: "You don't look terrible."
4: "I do. I don't. Yeah, everyone knows me. I don't have my wig on. Thanks."
6: "You look great."
4: "And your name's Robin."
6: "One, two, three. One, two, three."
4: "Thank you. Big fan of yours."
5: "Thank you. That really impresses me."
4: "Actually, this is what I look like with my wig. You're going to say, yeah, you're a true Robin."
5: You know what I live for? A good hairline, honey. This is what I like to see. Anytime you meet anybody, don't do that. You're fired just like that."
4: "Can I call you?"
5: "Hell yeah.
4: See you on the tour."
5: "Yes, aww. Verbatim.
4: Love you."
5: Don't aww. Ever do that again."
4: "Thank you."
0: "Oh, come on, Rihanna. That's the way you do it. Listen, the brief exchange quickly turned into hugs and shared smiles, with Rihanna, as you can tell, simply offering encouragement and showing her playful side. The woman, visibly moved, responded with gratitude and affection. That video is online if you want to see it. What a great thing Rihanna did. The woman was self-conscious. She's battling cancer. She didn't have her wig on, but she wanted to take the opportunity to take a picture. Beautiful exchange. All right, that's it. I'm Frank Ski, and that is your Nosy Report. Let's go.
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3: B-101-7, looking out.
4: A few scattered thunderstorms around this evening, otherwise partly cloudy through the overnight hours, low 73. Tomorrow, mostly sunny, hot, humid, a little breezy at times, the high of 92. Friday, mostly sunny, a few scattered storms in the afternoon, high 93. From the Georgia Weather Net, I'm meteorologist KJ Allen.
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The best is yet to come. Coming your way right here on the Frank Ski Show. 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
0: It's Frank Ski, and it is time for your Inspirational Vitamin. Listen to me clearly. Everything doesn't need a final conversation. Everything doesn't need closure that feels good. Everything doesn't need you explaining yourself one more time. Some endings are silent. The Bible says in Genesis 12, God told Abram, "Leave your country, your people, and your father's household." There was no group meeting. There was no long explanation. Just obedience. You know, some of us keep reopening doors God already closed because we want people to understand us. But growth doesn't require permission. You know, sometimes God says, let it end. Because if you explain it, you might be tempted to stay. And hear me clearly. Silence is not weakness. It's maturity. You don't owe anyone access to your next chapter. You don't owe people comfort at the expense of your calling. If it drained you, if it delayed you, if it diminished you, let it end without explanation. I'm Frank Ski, and that is your Inspirational Vitamin.

0: morning. And if you missed the show,
1: you pull up with a baby. The baby's not very attractive. You're not going to say, that's not a very attractive baby.
0: I'm going to say, oh my God, it's so adorable. It's adorable.
1: Baby, it's not adorable.
0: Yes, it is. Babies are adorable.
2: I probably would just say, are you going to have any more?
0: And if they say no, you're going to be like,
2: I don't blame you.
1: Oh, damn.
3: Hey, now check out, man. Tomorrow, you know what day it is, man. NPT, No Politics Thursday. Yes. But we still got you with all the industry gossip and rumors in that hot topic.
1: And we're showing love to a lucky entrepreneur with our strong business spotlight.
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quiet storm, baby. A Wednesday night. I feel the weekend already, and I hope you do as well. I'm Lenny Green. I'm glad that we're connected, and I'm ready to have a great evening with you. So I want you to settle in and settle down. And something tells me you might be in the car already. So let's go for this ride. So let's get this evening started the right way with Keith Sweat. He calls this Twisted. Now, I don't want you to get twisted on me tonight, baby, but I do want you to hang out and kick back and chill with me. Welcome home to the Quiet Storm. I'm Lenny Green.

0: This is the Quiet Storm, and it's not for lovers only. But if you love slow jams, if you like to relax and unwind, if you need a special way to feel by the time it's all over, at least of J-O-B, or by the time you get to your destination, you have locked into the right place, truly at the right time. I'm Lenny Green. We're going to have a great evening tonight. Good evening going out to everyone in Milwaukee. Good evening going out to everyone in Brooklyn, the Bronx, the Village of Harlem, Long Island, Staten Island, locked in nice and tight tonight. Thank you all for joining me. To my lovers in Plainfield, New Jersey, Inglewood, New Jersey, thank you for being here. West Orange, New Jersey, is tapped in already. To my lovers in Connecticut, whether you're in Stamford, Connecticut, Norwalk, or Bridgeport, I appreciate y'all being here as well. And to my lovers that are locked in Tuscaloosa, Alabama, Orangeburg, yes, Orangeburg, South Carolina, is tapped in. And Bryan College Station wants to hear the song that I'm about to play. There's a brother who's grown by leaps and bounds over the years. Hip-hop artist, grown into become a successful actor, host, entrepreneur. And now he even has a channel on Sirius XM called Rock the Bells. I'm talking about the one and the only LL Cool J. Let's drop one of those iconic songs that he gave us. I Need Love, Don't We All?
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20: A few scattered thunderstorms around this evening, otherwise partly cloudy through the overnight hours, low 73. Tomorrow, mostly sunny, hot, humid, a little breezy at times, the high of 92. Friday, mostly sunny, a few scattered storms in the afternoon, high 93. From the Georgia Weather Net, I'm meteorologist K.J. Allen.
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To all my lovers in the ALB, I'm setting the mood and the vibe just right for us tonight. I'm Lenny Green, baby. 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

Welcome to the Quiet Storm. I love being in your space, and I thank you for always choosing me, baby. I'm Lenny Green, helping you get to where you gotta go, and I'm learning every day I get a chance to meet someone that I'm your ride home. I'm your company. So thank you for letting me buckle up with you as you take it on in. Shout out to Miss Jackie, who holds it down at the UPS store in New Jersey. I hope traffic isn't too bad. But there's one thing I can guarantee you, Jackie, the music that I've got laid out for you for this ride in is going to be delicious. Here's something hot new from Lindsay Webster, Stokely, formerly Mint Condition. Their rendition of Two Hearts, baby. Welcome to the Quiet Storm.

0: It's Didi in the morning. And if you miss the show,
1: you pull up with a baby. The baby's not very attractive. You're not going to say, that's not a very attractive baby.
0: I'm going to say, oh my God, it's so adorable.
2: It's adorable.
1: Baby, it's not adorable.
0: Yes, it is. Babies are adorable.
3: I probably would just say, are you going to have any more?
0: And if they say no, you're going to be like,
3: I don't blame you.
1: Oh, damn.
4: 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EMPT, No Politics Thursday. 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
12: 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Hi, it's Dr. Ron Paul, and I encourage you to speak with my friends at Birch Gold Group about diversifying an existing IRA or 401k into a tax-sheltered IRA in gold. 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Let Birch Gold help you build your foundation with gold. 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